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Oh my, my, oh my, my love, I take one look at you, you're taking me out.

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God, I'm so impressed. Yeah, it feels like sick. Put you on with a brand new suit.

yo-yo is a no-no of a monumental kind. If playing with your string happens to be your thing, it's easy to say to both, oh, never mind.